may have heard in the news with Nicole, but Avalon Airport remains closed. Just keep checking for details and updates if you're planning to use that today, and hopefully that all gets cleared up real quick. The Chemical Brothers on the way real soon. Silverchair now. It's K-Rock.

on a day where we've all become more aware about laser hair removal kits. It's K-Rock 955, Tempur City there with Self Aware, Tim and Dave-O, So Aware. Coming up from 3 to drive us home around

Pumpkins, Disarm there. It's 3:51. We're Tim and Davo here to drive you home on K-Rock. Thanks to the Gordon Geelong's TAFE for over 135 years. Later on, the AFLW fixture got announced today. It's the earliest they've ever done the AFL fixture.

0: Taylor Swift there with Elizabeth Taylor. It is about to go 10 past four. We're Tim and Davo, here to drive you home on K-Rock. Davo, who's here?
1: Ava from the newsroom.
2: It's Honey and Sugar. Who's who? Fight.
0: Okay.
1: I was in both of us.
0: So Ava came to me and Chris and was like, we were talking about Honey Joys, the incredible snack.
1: Yeah.
0: And they're essentially made out of honey, sugar and cornflakes. And Ava said that Honey and Sugar would be our names.
1: As in our nicknames, you and I.
0: That what you can call us. I think I'm honey.
1: I think I'm honey.
0: Oh. I had a feeling.
1: You know I'm honey. I look like honey. I've got the golden complexion. I'm Winnie the Pooh fan.
0: It's not natural, actually, Ava.
1: That's okay. I'm a Winnie the Pooh fan. You know, yeah. I love honey. And you love sugar, mate. I've seen you absolutely down yourself some bloody Chupa Chups.
2: Some Bickies.
1: And some Bickies.
0: You bought me these things.
1: Peaches and cream. Lollies.
0: Bought me that. And the reason I was trying to speak before and I couldn't speak was because I smashed piece of Rocky Road in the song.
1: That's right. So you're sugar and I'm honey. Very nice.
0: All right. Well, Ava, there we go. Now we've got that settled. Let's rip in.
3: 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Tim and Davo.
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2: 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Have you seen

0: They're American girls. It's 4:25. We're Tim and Davo here on K-Rock. Thanks to the Gordon Geelong's TAFE for over 135 years. And we are talking about our good young friend, former Carlton player.
1: Current legend.
0: Ed Curno.
1: Yeah, yesterday we had him on the show every Wednesday from 4 p.m. Now, look, Ed Curno was telling us that he has one.

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0: new from Madonna and Sabrina Carpenter, Bring Your Love on K-Rock 955. 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